0: with.
1: And
0: your registration is going to be current ballot 11 of 26 on a 2013 Subaru.

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0: 482. 1 patient, 1 passenger on board, and out of the nation.
1: 2016.

0: At the request of PSD, this is Cesar Mario. 202, code for Drake, we're very challenged at 2020.
1: Over
0: 12 at 2020. 202 Cofort Road, Cofort Behavioral Health. PSP requesting that you stay somewhere near the facility, not directly near it or by the woods. They have a situation going on. If you would like to call in for more details, they're currently in lockdown.

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0: Contact 9, I haven't heard an off call from 1, I'm assuming they're still on the pad.
1: 9, that's affirmative. They are turning now. They should be out of there in a couple minutes.
2: Bav and 2nd Street. Pennsylvania 28, Mike Romeo Echo, 8531, Black Ford Edge, occupied 4 times. On advice. Bruce.
0: 1, Grace the Children's, 2025. I'm Satya. Primary is clear for you.

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1: That registration is going to be current ballot 12 of 26 on a 2023 Ford.
2: 10-4, 27.9.
1: Good.
2: Pennsylvania, 26, 718, 942. Jennifer Cooper, stable.
1: There is.
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0: Helping out at Hardbean Coffee Shop. Hotel November Whiskey 0590. It's going to be a silver Hewick 102 in all of us.
1: Bruce.
0: Sorry, it's not going to be Buick, it'll be Mercury. Hotel November Whiskey 0590.
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0: 519 from Blair. That registration is going to be current valid 4 of 27 on a 99 year period.
1: You know what my number?
0: Good.
1: 1406851.
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0: cross streets East Penn Avenue, East Park Avenue, Pouncing Campus Drive. 55-year-old male passed out after driving all day. He's not alert. History of heart issues.

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Okay.

0: just waiting on the judge. If you can look at your text messages for me, because as soon as we are approved to that, I'm going to head up there and we're going to get this done.
1: Blair County from Saxon 1501.
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2: He's up to Nason Med 2.
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Second Avenue, 8th Street. 39-year-old male there, sitting, his left leg is starting to swell. Does have access to his group. Copy.

0: 429 in place of 430, Delta breathing problems, 303 North 14th Avenue, Logan Township, 2121, 451, what's your location?
1: We'll respond to that call. Push them out.
2: 39 as well.
0: 451-439 at 2121, 303 North 14th Avenue, Cross Street, North 3rd Street. Go into apartment 2, 61-year-old female, difficulty breathing, history of COPD.
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0: 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Apartment two.
1: And on two.
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0: Unit 21.
2: Can we have a gentleman to Nason, please?
0: Med 2 Nason.
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0: Sorry, are you going to be patient refusal?
1: Affirmative. 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

Station 430 in place of 450. Alpha response for a choking. 412 South 1st Street, Bellwood Borough, 2138. Thirty-two, 2139, 412 South 1st Street. Car Street to South Cambria Street, Boyle Street, 11-year-old male is choking on stage. Still a partial obstruction at this time. He can still breathe and talk currently. D-122 started for Duros.

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2: 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It's an 11-year-old that was choking.
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0: Where's he got?
1: Delaware 942-1811. Should be Brittany Dunes.
0: Where's he?

0: 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Is he the key?
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1: PID. 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
0: 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They're going to POV.
1: Mercy, 2203.
2: So, what is now hang up, second time, 12 days disconnected. 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
1: No lights appear to be on inside, knocked on both the front and back doors, ring doorbells. No one's responding. Can you show me clear HBO unless they call back again?
0: Right. Last unit on Logan.
2: All the traffic stop here. Greenwood Road and East Walton. Pennsylvania 28, Lima Tango Lima 7029. Blue Kia, occupied three times, all of us.
0: All right.

0: 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That registration coming back expired April of this year on a 2022 Kia.
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1: Where is she?

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0: 605, same traffic.
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0: Bruce.
2: 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Call the building and stuff out of them.
0: Bruce.
2: Yeah.
0: Bruce.

0: 519, 503 from there. 519, 503, Surfer, 286 Wicker Street. 286 Wicker Street. A white male, 26 years of age, Jesse Wicker there, causing a disturbance to be suicidal. 286 Wicker Street.
1: Blair, 519. How old did you say he was?
0: To be 26 years of age.
1: Appreciate it.

0: Tiger 503.
1: Did the caller state if weapons were involved?

手机接口。8 9 6 4 8 9 3 from 8 4 3 Aaron, off duty call there.

0: 19 from 3. What's your 20?
1: 1 minute.
0: 10-4. I'm on time here.

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1: Blair, 3, we're both out here.
0: Earth. Attaching to a phone call in regards to a past 10 months.

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1: 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I will be en route to UPMC with this mail. Starting my engine ready.
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0: Bruce.
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0: 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Okay, this will be out of UPMC. Heading mile, join ready.
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0: 101-0033.
1: Bruce.

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1: Hold on. Dave Corny, 302. Receive 2302.

0: 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I have a welfare check.
1: Okay.
0: Bye. To

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1: Good.
0: It's going to be 5580 Goods Lane. Caller states there's motorcycles doing burnouts by the Macy's in the parking lot there.
1: Here, sir.
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0: here in front of Rural King. Going to be Pennsylvania 28, Mike Zulu, Foxtrot 2476 on a Chevy Equinox. They're trying to make contact here. Trim stop.
1: Bruce.

0: for three. That registration is going to be current valid 7 of 26 on a 2017 Chevy.
1: Ten four, thank you. I'll be clear from that. Motorist assist, they're going to be heading to Walmart.
0: Garusi.
1: Blair 3, I'll be on tomorrow.
0: Garusi.
2: Blair from 654.
0: 654.
2: Blair from 654.
0: 654.
2: You can put us out if that's the residence in the hall.
0: Where is he?

0: Blair from 654.
1: 654.
0: I got one by name and date of birth. State of South Carolina, New York, PA. Advise me when you're ready.
1: Where's you got?
0: Last name will be Powell. Papa, Oscar, Whisk, Echo, Lima, Lima. Again, P-O-W-E-L-L. That's Christopher Common Spelling, Charlie, Hotel Romeo, India, Sierra, Echo, Romeo. 8/24/1984. Again,
2: August 24th, 1984. South Carolina. You can clear that call out. RS. That mail was dropped off to the hospital for a 201.
1: Where is he?
2: Does 503 need any assistance?
1: Five oh three from player status.
0: Three.
1: Just checking your status.
2: Three, do you need?
0: Stand. Stand.
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0: 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He's coming back, expired photo ID.
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1: Received 435. You're responding 0041. 652 Claremont Drive, crosses to be Winston Drive. 54-year-old male, COPD, difficulty breathing, also having light chest pains, is diaphoretic.

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0: Show me outfield contact with an occupied vehicle, Logan Valley Mall parking lot. Just got a complaint that they were drinking in the vehicle.
1: Bruce, do you need a second?

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1: 654.
0: The address was 822, correct? 822 Washington.
1: Negative. It's going to be 812 Washington Avenue.
0: You can go ahead and mark me out.
1: Urs. From Blair.
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0: Last name Victor, India, November Charlie, Echo, November Tango. First name Isaac, India, Sierra, Alpha, Alpha, Charlie, 10/30, 2007.
1: I'm not getting any answer at that door. I'm going to check with neighbors.

0: Five working from Blair.
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0: 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Could you go back in with it?
1: I believe the last name is going to be Vincent, Victor, India, November, Charlie, Echo, November, Tango. First name, Isaac, India, Sierra, Alpha, Alpha, Charlie.
0: Who is she?

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0: 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Just coming back. 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
1: Five four, go with your transmission.
0: 654, caller stating that male is to be approaching you now. Are you in contact?
1: Negative.

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0: Yeah, we're in contact.
1: There is

0: 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I'm going to clear this SPO.
1: Where is he?

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0: Virginia, November, Charlie, 3581.
1: Just confirming that last 4, 3, 5, 8, 1.
0: That's correct.
1: Bruce,

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0: He's playing Valley Boulevard, and I think we're going to stop at Sycamore Street. 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
1: Pas vrai.
0: Two seven four nine eight nine four four.
1: Copy, are you stable?
0: Yeah, it's most likely going to be 38 too.

0: 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I'll be there in about 30 seconds.
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0: RC451, Colonial Courtyard, 5546 East Plaza Valley, room 101, 76-year-old female with a UTI.
1: 401, we're in Pinecroft. Do you want to get that or do you want to get it?

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1: We copy, you got hang on there.
0: 7, I couldn't hear it.
2: I attach you to it. Take care of some administrative stuff first, and then we can take care of that.
0: Chris. 401, you can take it in. Colonial Courtyard. Out of Trust Road. That's rotate.

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1: 5-1.

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1: 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Starting mileage, 48.5. 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
0: Where is she?

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1: 654.
0: Blair from 654. 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Thank you.
1: Where is he?

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1: Beverly.
0: Just to confirm the social, 2676.
1: Affirmative.
0: 10-4, Southport.
1: Affirmative.
0: 10-4, can you let him know we'll be on our way? He doesn't need a raise.
1: Sure, receive.

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1: 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After he closes the water out, it's referred, and then the DUI out is also close incident.
0: Rich

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0: 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There's

0: Esquire Chieftain. Our fire gun in service. Just mark on the CFS PD 4th Entry. There's moderate damage to the door. They passed their info on to the tenants. We're in service.
1: Absolutely.

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0: It's going to be 665, Feather Lane. Caller states that his brother punched him in the face. It's going to be a white male in blue jeans and a cutoff shirt. States that he left it on a side-by-side into the woods.
1: Or can you look up history of this address?

0: 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The only history I have on the address is April of 2024 for a tire fire.
1: That works.

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4435, you're responding 410, ATV station, 11SX 16th Street, 28-year-old female, in custody, and she's having some issues breathing due to asthma.

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0: 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Current valid night of warrants.

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1: Yeah, I'm out. 14, what you got?
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0: Last Logan unit tonight.
2: Blair 508, I'll be in route to Rutgers.
0: First,

0: 508 from 514. Whenever you're clearing that call, you're going to be making contact to that address. Soon I'll text it to you if you don't remember what it is.
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1: That's 4, I'm in the air.
0: Racist.

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1: 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I'm going to be on route 2 and address I put in the notes.
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1: I'm up and around on the 17th Street, first that.
0: 10-4. I'm pulling out of Feather Lane now.

0: Meu favorito, como se chama, não? 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
0: It's going to be 1835 East Pleasant Valley Boulevard. Alarm company is reporting a commercial burglar alarm there at the Zone 2 sales motion area. They're attempting key orders now.
1: Copy. What business is that?
0: It's going to be LG&E.
1: Yeah, four. I'll take care of that as soon as we get the stuff out to work.
0: Where is he?

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1: Yes, 508 is Alice 108. You think you're up?
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0: PD on scene with a minor motor vehicle after it started out as Boston intoxicated male. 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

0: Tracy, Chris, what's going on here today?
1: Mr. Keith, I'm talking

0: video of response to 429 South Park Street to Village Force Cove. 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
1: Yeah.

0: 491, you're responding, 011. 429, South Market Street, the Village of Morrison Cove, room 116, 116, for a 78-year-old female. She's being transported on a 302 commitment. She is being aggressive. 856 is en route also.
1: 5514 on. Rest of my job.
0: Racing.

0: 35822 from Mike.
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0: Point for the White Matter Lodge, room 42. A female on the line saying that there is three people outside her room trying to get in. Stating that one's a white male wearing a t-shirt. Also receiving a second call from the female inside, or correction, an employee saying that the female is inside destroying the room.
1: Oh, girl. 20 days in a row.

0: Where are you going to? Are you coming on to me?
1: Okay.

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1: Could you go through call history for last evening and see if the fire department, for any reason, was here?
2: 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Just give me one more. 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
0: Females, suspended category 1 with a pickup indicator negative 1 for warrants. Around 2:50 this morning, same room, the same female, her 2-year-old was locked in the room. PSP and fire were dispatched. However, Arnett state that PSP forced the door. When I talked to PSP, they have no record of them being there.
1: Probably

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0: HBO. I'm going to give you a call here for some keyboard information for anything future.

0: 2019 traffic stop. 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How about
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0: 18 and 418 at half. Do you know which one's going to be?
1: 418.
0: This is

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And 429, you're responding. 1025. Chasing 30-year-old male, color 60, put him in the kitchen on the floor. He used to be shaking at the time. He is constant alert. 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

0: 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She's not feeling well. She's lethargic and having altered mood consciousness.
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2: Clear 41 responding.
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1: God.
0: There's going to be a false alarm. Maintenance is on scene, working on it. 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All's available.
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1: Holiday Island, can you open an order for traffic control?
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1: Race
2: about that. We're at 22. You can sit in traffic from 635.
1: Where is he?
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0: Well, we're just here. Where I believe they said we're going to be on county ops. Need to reach any of us?
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0: 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Any on camera reports this is a fire pit in the backyard.
1: PD on scene stating this is a fire pit in the backyard.
2: Sure, that's good.
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3: 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Okay, good.

0: Yeah. Can you tell me the location where it's supposed to be? Well, this is a non-compliant recreational fire. 302 is available. 313 is still on scene.
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0: 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Station 480, Charlie response, breathing problem. 409 Evening Tide Avenue with the Woodrow Wilson Garden Apartment. 409 Evening Tide Avenue with the Woodrow Wilson Garden Apartment. 1132.
1: 83
0: Wilson Garden Apartments. An 82-year-old female, difficulty breathing. History of COPD. She's in apartment 316, 316.

0: an FD-20.
1: Yeah.
0: Let me know when they're at Bell Air Road.
1: Copy that. They're at Bell Air.

0: Chuck, Ken, can you hear me?
1: Terry, if you're trying to call me, this is the engine over here.
0: FP-10, Chief-10, what's their location now?
2: Valero, North Juniata.
0: Let's see, who's at TK's, the engine?
2: Yeah. I'm trying to get a hold of him. If they come through his way, that's Station 30 now.
0: Receive, I believe the engine did copy you.

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0: Yeah.
1: I'll give you a heads up when I got eyes on them.

0: I'm Abler.
1: Claire from 658, you call me?
2: Affirmative. I have a call at West 12th Street, Lincoln Avenue. A Tyler called in stating that he's an employee with the mail service. States there's a Morton's appliance truck parked in his spot and it's hindering his job.
3: There's a truck we're heading towards TK. Dylan, go ahead and shut it down.
4: Thank you.

0: 32, 1144, 784 Chimney Rocks Road. Call came in from the medical company stating there's a 79-year-old female rectal bleed. No further information.
1: I took this passage.

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1: Of course.

0: You're coming through Spot Valley now.
1: Robert Moore. He gave me an address somewhere. And so I'm going to be en route to Harry Street to try to locate this.
2: Be advised, there is a large break in the motorcycle. Very large break. Just now coming out to Penn Street.

0: 10, 4, last one just come through on Montgomery Street. Shut it off.
1: Be advised, there is a second large break. Second large break in the cavalcade.
0: Station 30 at Scotch Valley, or Frankstown. I have the motorcycles.
2: Can you copy that truck then?
0: Start the break in between.
2: The break in the motorcycles just came down Penn Street to Chicago. They're going to shorten that break. That break in the motorcycles is not going down Allegheny. They came down to TK to join the back of the pack. I assume that was planned.
1: That's the motorcade, that red pickup truck. That's the last I see. I received, I'm going to open up Penn Street.
0: Hey, Gary, go ahead and open it up if it's all done.
3: Yeah, we got.
0: Hey,
4: Walnut and 10 is open.
2: Can we wait for a trailer to come through?
0: Trailer already went through.
2: If you miss the trailer, it says Combat Vets Motorcycle Association on the side.
0: Here came through behind the second group was a red pickup.

0: C-10, are they for sheets?
1: I've dropped a red, I think F-150 or so.
0: Do they see the cross valid? Plain enough.
2: Motor skills are past Rush Mountain, heading up the hill towards Lake Bond.
3: You're remain ILS?
4: Correct, ILS.
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1: 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We're just clearing a vet zone coming across Convention Center.
0: Hello, 5 from Freedom Motorcade 1.

0: Is the Chiefs your pass? Scorefell yet?
1: Received one, I got the next one.
2: Clear issue, yeah.
3: Yeah, is this that break, Ray?
0: Yeah, I don't know. I don't see any more bikes down here.
3: The intersection here. Car's out of here.
0: Run.
3: 230 to Chase Drive. Right now. Clear cash food. Alright, we're clearing cars out of the intersection here. The riders have approached Amelia, Franktown Road.

0: 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It's 814-327-1633.
1: You're going to have to stand by. I'm on a 911 line.
2: Fire 601.
0: 601.
2: 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Clear a few thousand.

0: Yeah.
1: W30, I didn't catch what you said on the red truck. I couldn't hear you.
0: It's got a trailer marked CVNA on the side.
2: Trailer got split off, I believe it, going on 36. Your last vehicle should be that red pickup truck.
1: G30 copies that. Ray, you got that?
0: Yeah, we'll clear the intersection in.
1: Did you catch that?
0: Last vehicle was that red Ford pickup?
1: That's correct. Make sure utility and brush get that also.
0: You copy that? The old Ford pickup truck, red in color, was the last one.

0: 行吧，好，就是哥们。
1: K2 to Deputy 30.
2: This is Deputy 30.
1: Deputy 30, go to K2. I'm standing here at Nix, and that red pickup has gone by your intersection of Frankstown.
2: It looked to be about a 79 Ford.
1: Receive, that's it. I'm in the parking lot here with the Harley, so the only thing coming out will be me and another Harley. But, I think that was last vehicle. I haven't seen our chase truck.
2: Copy that, thanks.
3: The red Ford pickup truck came through Sylvan about 5 minutes ago, Deputy 30.
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0: fueling, harvest fueling in Blair Township, a 12-year-old female. 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She is not alert. 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
1: 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We're going to go in service then.
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1: Yeah, we see that. That would have been nice to know ahead of time.

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1: He doesn't pass 27th Street yet. It sounds like it's going to be a red pickup.
0: Why is it red truck?

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1: Five 19.
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0: 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Yeah. 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
1: /311/351 motorcade just coming onto the expressway.
0: Hey, received. What's the next stop at?

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0: You're responding at 1221-13985 South Eagle Valley Road for commercial fire alarm depression panel 1, zone 63, 1221, North Fire for operations.
2: G36 will be on the scene. You're not concerned for 3-5, be out investigating.
3: That's received, Chief. 1221.
4: What's wrong, Dolly? You headed out of the city.
5: Four eighty three.

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3: 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Hey, they're going to make contact with the alarm pieces, get them out here to fix it.

0: 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Can you act like it, or?
1: Yeah, we're gonna have to here.
2: Good afternoon. 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

0: He's calling to see that the dog in the truck. 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The truck was not running. And now the dog's owner and the caller are in a verbal disturbance in the parking lot.
1: Yeah,

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0: problem. 814 Fifth Avenue, 45 Avenue City, cross through to be 8th Street and 9th Street. Four five Avenue. Caller reports she received a call from a 32-year-old female patient. So she's having some kind of issue, might pass out. Now they cannot get a hold of her. Life status unknown. They cannot make entry to the residence. Two on route.
1: Clear. 489. Here's one.
0: Last thing to say again, you were covered. See, 49.

3751. Come and channel into LP and ER, please. 5751.

Eastern is this 392 437 Mainland Drive. 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Some type of disturbance between mother and father.

0: Copy, I'm on the Uncle Johnny.
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0: by the player.
1: What's your name?
0: 1400 Logan Avenue. It's... There is a... employee. To be a white female wearing a brown backwards hat with a black t-shirt. A white female in a black hoodie with brown hair. A white male with a black shirt and black pants. And it states that they're no longer in the store, possibly in the parking lot.

0: Section 24 from Freedom 250, Motorcade 1. We're getting ready to depart Fort Roberto. Headed your direction.
1: Let's just say we're staged down here at 453 waiting.
0: Love you.
2: Left, 55, 250, right, has left, 4 over there.

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When the first unit gets to your location, can you notify Alexandria? They're also on County Office 1.

0: a gap between the last unit and the Chase Services truck towing a DMA trailer. Please stay in position until they get there.
1: That's received.

0: Murder Jade 1, be advised, we are just advised that Chase Truck is out on a rescue pickup. You do not have to sit in the intersection until they get there. I will notify you as I come through. Can't miss the bike. Flashing lights.
1: Proceed.

0: Fred Abler. Adams Avenue and West 21st Street. Caller reports that their juvenile is racing around on dirt bikes.
1: Copy.

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1: FP90 is Chief 1, go ahead.
0: Chief 1, let me know when they can see the intersection there at Water Street so I can move into position up here at Short Mountain.
1: Last bike just entered roadway 453. Alexander, is there on your way? Dr. C is FP90.
0: Thank you, Chief.
1: Four. 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

0: to responding 1426. 6911 seeks to have a kid, a 35-year-old, who just made a donation. He is not feeling right now at this time. He's having generalized weakness and additional having eyesight issues.
1: Fire for motorcade 1 D five to back of the motorcade is just back to 45 front off.
2: Steve.

0: Sending Chief One, Morales One.
1: One, one, one.
2: Go ahead, Chief One.
0: The last motorcade, 22, head your direction.
2: That's received. Thank you, Chief.
3: Area of 1062 Pennsylvania Avenue. I have a Shamara on the line. The black female.
2: I'll advise you when they come by.
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0: That's received. Leading on the trailer.

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0: 20 tubular.
1: Good.
0: Caller states that he was dropped off by a neighbor, and then the driver of that Uber is still in the car.
1: The car in the direction.
0: Inside the pharmacy entrance, wearing a purple shirt and tan shorts.
1: Yeah, we're in and out.

0: EO3 from FP90. Motorcycles are just now at the bottom of the mountain.
1: That's received. Thank you, sir.

Miguel Herfoss breathing problem. 1707 14th Street, City of Altoona. 170714 Street, City of Altoona. 17th Avenue, 1445.

never showed up with his dog, and he'd like to cancel. Responding, 1445, 1707 14th Street, 17071407, 14th Street, City, 50-year-old male, difficulty breathing.

0: Patterson.
1: Yes.
0: Sales. 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Last of the motorcycles at the bottom of the mountain. 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
2: That's received, sir. 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
3: SU-50.

0: 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We'll advise when they're coming up.
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0: 3:30 and be advised, flat of the pack is now burnt on the paper tank.
1: Frank Sound Mountain, be advised, there is a messload of bikes heading towards you.

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1: You can hold them there, it's fine.
0: And you want to turn off the burner?
1: Yeah.

0: Station, 430, assisting the police department with a patient evaluation. 911 6th Avenue, City of Altoona. 911 6th Avenue, City of Altoona. Crosby 93. 1507.
1: The last six is passed on plane.

0: Bonnie, 1507. 911 6th Avenue, City of Altoona. 911 6th Avenue, City of Altoona. Please go on scene, requesting EMS for a patient evaluation.
1: Claire from Deputy 30. Those units that were down Scotch Valley could not use county office, would not reach them. They won't be transmitting anymore.
2: Deputy 30 from traffic, 30. They're on their way up the mountain.
1: That's received. Coming up the mountain now.

0: All 15 units from ER 15 in position.
1: ER 15, Andrew, as you go up. You want us to go ahead and walk off there?
2: Station 15 units, they are approaching Brush Mountain and Frankstown Road at this time.
0: Received. ER 12, do not shut down. ER 12, do not shut down, Frankstown.
1: Copy that.
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2: 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The Chinese truck has just passed Brush Mountain and Frankstown Road.
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0: 480 Charles Monster, USAC Academy. 5207 6th Avenue, City of Altoona. 5207 6th Avenue, City. 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
1: Six.
0: Here's the

You're responding 1516, 5207 6th Avenue, 5207 6th Avenue, City. 56-year-old female. She's having some behavioral issues. She's having upper levels of consciousness. She is violent. 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
1: Right.
0: The Allegheny Street, 30th Street, 1532.

to respond to questions or two. Several female reports, she had her nasal airway tubing and her dog chewed on it. She would like to see someone look at it and see if it has been damaged beyond repair.

Hotel response to seizure patient. 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
0: 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Very minor. You want to let Cambria know?
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1: Captain 86-1 on South.
0: God.
1: Their PMS unit is responding to this.
0: I am unsure. I just got off with Cambria. They do have somebody en route, though.

0: 433. 600 on the line, Lane.
1: 483. 483. Clear,
2: please. Can't tell if I'm feeling it, please.
0: Four oh one, Med 5 is open.
2: Deputy 86.
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2: Negative.

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1: 412, 232 Snowburger Lane, 232 Snowburger Lane, Blair Township. 75-year-old female. She bent over, she lifts something up. 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

0: or 15. You pull a number for field contact. 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You want a Junior Chase open? I don't even know if that's the correct name or not.
1: Briefing.

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1: Yeah.
0: No reference.
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1: 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Can I have a patch shelter, please?
2: Yes, Michael.

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1: Sir, go and show all 15 units clear the detail of people that forgot the field.
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Station 430 Station 310 QRS, tell response. For suicidal male. 10 Oak Avenue. Oak Avenue. Oak Avenue, City. 16-year-old male states he was smoking marijuana. He's now feeling suicidal. He's having alert problems.

0: 16, are you showing your transporter, or is that 412 transporting from Snowburger?
1: We found the call on Snowburger, and we are transporting to Altoona.
0: Okay. I have 412 there on scene, or I'll mark you on scene. Stand by.
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MacArthur Hall, second floor, D208. A 67-year-old male, changing metal status. He's not alert. He did fall, so.

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1: 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In front of Ollie's here, 17th Street. Off 27 for you.

0: Sí, bueno. You said you're South 17th Street, my man, heading towards the city. This is a green Nissan Frontier over the roadway. Registration Victor Whiskey Alpha 0925.
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0: My second female calling by the name of Jess Adams stated you also left a bird on her door.
1: Yeah, with that number.
0: 814. 6.
1: Call me.
0: Finished with phone call.
1: Oh, yeah.
0: You see, just HBO?

Silence here. Check the area. Nothing showing to you.

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1: Player 32, can I get that 5?
0: 5, don't.

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0: 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Yeah, well, don't you see a number on it? 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
2: 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Property of the Grazier Drive and Rhodes Hollow Road, 1710.
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451, when you're responding, 1712. 948 Decker Hollow Road, 948 Decker Hollow Road, Snyder Township. A 72-year-old male, history of cardiac problems, caller states he's having problems with his BP today.

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Interstate 99, northbound, mile marker 32.2, 1928, Kilo November Bravo 1747, white Honda Civic, 553 tons, Todd Weiss.

3, 11, 17, 14. The woods are on fire, and it looks setting some type of head structure on fire also. It was... Three 11. Also, just advise you, we do have PD en route with this also.

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1: Three.
0: 2026, Mr. Strong.
1: There. 1-1. 1982. 10-4. Thank you.
0: Football field, you need access off of Grant Avenue.

0: Grant, do you mean off of 24th Street and Michelle Drive?
1: Looks like what is Michelle Drive going to be.
0: Okay, 314, you're going to access from South 24th Street.
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0: Invasion, 808 Main Street, Sacramento. 808 Main Street, Sacramento, the county apartment. Across the 8th Street, 9th Street. 726.
1: 911 around.
0: When you're responding. 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
0: 2 West 11, apartment 308. 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From Pittsburgh is requesting a welfare check on him. He needs to call the hospital immediately.
1: Copy. Again, what's the name?

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1: With police and fire for motor vehicle accident and injuries. Mile marker 38 northbound, Anna Township, 1757.
2: West 43. We're spinning from 36.5 northbound.
3: 1757.
1: 39 responding. 1757, 38 northbound. Single vehicle accident on the roadway. Unknown injuries.
4: Lieutenant 22-2, fire dispatch.
0: Lieutenant 22-2.
4: Currently on scene of that motor vehicle accident. There's two vehicles on the roadway right now. Looks like only two involved. I'll let you know on injuries in a minute.
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0: Okay, so we're out here with a silver Jeep. He's pulled off to reprogram his GPS. He's denying any need. You probably told everyone for now. We'll just drive a little bit further and make sure there's no other vehicles.
1: Remember the
2: They're doing the call that they came in on. It's going to be 402-647-3035. 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
3: Apparently that's where he's at.
4: Lieutenant 22-2,
1: you calling Blair?
4: 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I see my unit coming, though. Thank you.
1: Receive.

0: 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And we're ready. One more second.
1: Command 22 on Northbrook.
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0: In the area of Valley Avenue and Novak Road, callers reporting that a blue Dodge Challenger just went approximately 70 to 80 miles up Valley Avenue towards the Catholic War Vets. Say that this is an ongoing occurrence. The caller would like contact you at 430 Novak Road.
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0: 他未婚。215 Jefferson Avenue, the Family Dollar, Clayton Terry Tynes, reporting that her son's bicycle was stolen. She's requesting an officer meet her at the store. She evidently knows where it is now.
1: Robbie.

0: Flair 500. I'll be clear from that residence.
1: I'll be contacting you.

0: 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Command 42.
1: Blair from Command 22.
0: Command 22 from Blair, go ahead.
1: Can you have EMS come back up here? 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
0: Oh, affirmative. 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
0: Sure.

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1: Okay.
0: Hey, HBO.
1: Have a-

Command 22 to Squad 22. 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

0: responding.
1: Mercy 416, you're responding 1837, 107 Washington Avenue, for a 39-year-old male stating that he is hearing voices and would like evaluated.

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Copy, 5-8, just invite. And I want to exit all, and then the pool is ready for...

0: 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So the sound is still alarm 10 tenths for retrieve violation.
1: 84.

0: 3658, what's the name, Eric? Want that address again?
1: 6 6.
0: Hey, you can show me that address.
1: Timer.
0: Player 633.
1: 633.
0: Can you pull me a number for suspicious activity? You can just use our station address. We've closed that off. HBO.
1: Time for.

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1: Copy. And text requesting med patch, Elton Hospital, please.
0: Hi there.

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0: 503, 502, Blair.
1: 3. 2.
0: Bookings, if you can check, we just got a GPS medical alarm somewhere between 800 Park Avenue and 1000 Park Avenue. It's either going to be at Galactic Ice or at the curve. The medical alarm company has no information in regards to age, gender, or a phone number for the pendant holder. There is also stuff going on at the curve tonight.
1: 3 cars. 2.

0: 11 or 13.
1: Good.
0: Is this like an Apple notification type thing or a different type?
1: It's going to be an actual LifeStation medical alert pendant. However, they make them GPS for some of them, and that's what this is a GPS medical alarm. We're on the phone with the district chief for Ironman now to see if they want an ambulance for it or not.
0: 10-4-9.
1: By three, he said just that if you need an ambulance to let him know, their station's right across the street.
0: Yeah.

0: 32. Okay. Check Galactic. Do you want to check the curve?
1: 10-4. I'll start at the front gate, fourth parking garage.

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1: Out.
0: Emergency 429, you're responding 1931, 419 Market Square Alley. It's going to be the prison at the front entrance for a 53-year-old female with difficulty breathing.

0: Yeah.
1: Okay. 217 Broughton. The trailer tag is X-ray Sierra Delta 4695.
0: Do you want a second? Chrissy.

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0: Gracias.
3: Blair from 416. Show that he's not available from the last. We'll be out from Bedford to Johnstown. Be a list.

0: You have a med.
1: 787 Forest Lane, complaint is a Bailey, reporting a verbal disturbance at the address, stating there's a male there, harassing her, apparently chased her out of the house. Once I have a description, I'll give it to you.
0: Med copy.
1: Both units, the only description I have is that the white male looks like a wizard. Not sure what that would look like.
2: Careful. Blair 3, if I'm correct, I believe we have a call history here. Possibly 1096, am I correct?
1: Standby, I'll check.

Highway 3, that's negative for 1096. No history on the phone number. The only call I have for the address is someone reporting suspicious activity in the cemetery near there. Caller has been drinking tonight, though.

But, you know, we now have the mother, Heather, on the line reporting that Bailey... Based on what the mother's stating, the caller Bailey's actually going to be the aggressor. She's apparently very intoxicated and is mad that the mother will not give her $20 and the car to go get more alcohol.

0: the last note I have in here is that the stepdad is taking her dog hostage and that Bailey was going to leave. I'm still trying to get more from the call taker for that.
1: Our response for fall 202 Coforge Road, Woodbury Township, 1949. 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It's a 49-year-old male who was playing basketball, took a tumble and struck his head on the wall.

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